0: You're locked in to In the Mix with Kenny Perez.
1: Ringing. On the surface of the earth.

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The night is the most incredible part of the day. In fact, folks write songs about nights. It's the right time, it's when the freaks come out, and on 88.9, nights are all of those things and more. Hey, I'm John Adler, evening host here at 88.9. Every night from 6 to 10 p.m., I musically guide you through the evening with music from Milwaukee artists every hour and classic rock at 8 o'clock, where we celebrate birthdays and anniversary of albums and artists. Also, once in a while, I have tickets for great shows that you can win. So join me every Monday through Friday night, 6 to 10 p.m., here on 88.9.

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0: 88.9 with Violent Femmes. That is Blister in the Sun. I could hear that playing in the background when we were listening to the Brewer game last night. That was a bit of a nerve-wracking game for me. I stayed up till the end, which I can feel now this morning. But today we got another game. Let's hope we win this one too. Coming up next, we've got new music from Angela Autumn.
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